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That's right. Rick Springfield live in concert with special guests Stranger and South of Eden. 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

0: service a lot and tell them to charge it, please, and thank you very much.
1: Who's in and out and up and down and in everybody's way?
0: That's what Mr. Salamoni says, and he ought to know. He's the manager, for Lord's sake.
1: Who's up at break of day creating a terrible racket in the halls?
0: Sometimes I take two sticks and skitter them along the woodwork.
1: Who has a lovely way of writing her name in lipstick on the walls?
0: My mother is 30 and wears a 3½ shoe.

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1: Eloise, what are you doing?
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0: Nanny, actually I am rather tired.
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0: Good night, Nanny.
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2: Eloise.
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2: Eloise.
0: Tomorrow, I think I'll pour a pitcher of water down the mail chute.
2: Eloise.

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0: That's right. Rick Springfield live in concert with special guests Stranger and South of Eden. I've done everything. 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

0: Welcome back to Yeah, That's a Pepper Thing. 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Oh, how tender. 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

0: Welcome back to Yeah, That's a Pepper Thing. 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

take it to the gym. Finish picking before the winter sets in. Now here a while back when the crop was laid by, remember who took us on a big fish fry? Caught a heap of catfish, goggle-eye and carp. Danced and sang to the guitar and the harp. Well, someday old boss Jack's gonna set us all free. Gabriel's gonna blow for you and me. Angel's gonna bring a chariot from above, flapping their wings like a turtle dove. Come on, children, bend your back. Work a little faster, fill your sack. Then you hitch up the wagon, take it to the gym. Finish picking before the winter sets in.

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0: Welcome back to, yeah, that's a Pepper Thing. 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Oh, how tender. That's a Pepper Thing! And over to Becca, who's whispering affirmations to her can.
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That's right. Rick Springfield live in concert with special guest Stranger in South of Eden. I've done everything. All live on the Surfside stage. It all goes down July 26th at the Union County Fairgrounds. An unforgettable night of live music. 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

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You'd never guess that one little yes could start a butterfly collection. A multiplication, that's the name of the game. And each generation

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0: So at twilight time, when

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It's also for Nagayo Guki of British Honduras, Umbongo Appledurian of New Guinea, and Fred Glockenlocker of British West Hartlepool. 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

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In every generation, you know to play the same. 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
1: "Easy, man."
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0: Spider.
1: 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But all the world's a stage, they say. I've often heard that said. But I don't have a wooden heart. I have a wooden head.
0: I'd like to take a transistor radio and throw it in the deep blue sea. I'm so jealous of her transistor radio, 'cause it takes her mind off me. I said, oh baby, please be mine, I want you for my own. Tell me, is your love for somebody else, or is it for me alone? It's also for Nagayo Gookie of British Honduras, Umbongo Appledurian of New Guinea, and Fred Glockenlocker of British West Hartlepool. I swore to her that I would be always true and love her all the while. And on that oh so happy day in May, I took her down the aisle. Now do you take this man to be your loving husband, the

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1: Darling.
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1: Music he wants.

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I've often heard that said.

0: It's also for Nagayo Guki of British Honduras, Mbongo Apple Durian of New Guinea, and Fred Glockenlocker of British West Hartlepool.
1: I swore to her that I would be always true and love her all the while. And on that oh so happy day in May, I took her down the aisle. Now do you take this man to be your loving husband? 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
1: Oh, hey, Watson.
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as ever, the health tales of woe continue. Sorry, I'm not sounding great this week. I've got a chest infection. Yes, honestly, I'm not making any of this up, but I always say it is about the music. It's all about the music. Let's focus on that as ever today.

in 1963, Joe Brown and the Brothers, That's What Love Will Do. Underway this week with a classic racing up the UK singles chart this week back in 61. Yes, Ricky Nelson with Hello Mary Lou.

0: And from 1960, a fabulous Calico 45, Jimmy Beaumont, lead singer with the Skyliners, and that was Happy Time.
1: Lost, forgotten, underplayed, rarely played. You must be listening to Gus's Golden Grooves.
0: And as ever, it really is all about the lost and the forgotten, the rock and roll era 50s and 60s, the songs that just don't get a look in anymore. My job's to give them another chance to be heard, and of course, hopefully enjoyed. It's 57 we head next with the Johnny Otis Show. KG.

0: Fantastic 45, 1957 on Capital, the Johnny Otis Show, Can't You Hear Me Calling? It's Gus with the Golden Grooves. It's the lost, the forgotten, the rarely, if ever, played on the radio these days. Great rock and roll era 50s and 60s gold. Now, I've got a bit of a chest infection this week. Sorry, I'm sounding a bit rough. Hopefully the music will be as good as ever. Let's have more now from the Johnny Otis Show. In fact, it's Johnny Otis and his orchestra featuring Marie Adams.
1: Gus's Golden Groove.

fabulous recording. That song, written by Johnny Otis, A Fool in Love, came out on the Capitol record label back in 1958. It was Johnny Otis and his orchestra joined on that recording by the great Marie Adams. Now, coming up in the show this week, we've got Frank's Picks there coming up just after we move into our second hour today. Tony's List is here as ever. That's coming up in this hour. And it's another chance this week to hear the forthcoming brand new single from the Kerr Donnelly Band. That's due for release on the 1st of July. It'll be swiftly followed by another brand new release on the 19th of July. And I'll be previewing that one for you in an upcoming show. Now, on the show last week, I played a couple of songs from Jerry Granahan. He's coming up again this week. But of course, Jerry was the official Mr. Dickie Doo himself of the group Dickie Doo and the Don'ts. Let's have a track from them ahead of Jerry Granahan. This is from the Teen Scene album, released in 1960. What a fabulous version it is of Footsteps.

from the 1960 Teen Scene album released on United Artists. That was Dickie Doo and the Don'ts, their version of Footsteps. And I promised you one from Mr. Dickie Doo himself.

0: song.
1: Jerry Granahan on Sunbeam Records, back to 1959 there for King Size. It is Gus here with the Golden Grooves, under the old weather health-wise this week. The music, as ever, is pretty decent, isn't it? 61 next, it's Bobby Lee.

0: Now, I use two main sites to research data for this show, and either site I use cannot make their mind up as to what was the A side of that 45. I'll tell you, it was Hal and Bobby. It looks like it was their only 45 release. Came out on the Swingin' record label in 1963. That was Once Upon a Time.
1: It's lost and forgotten musical gems from the 50s and 60s. It's Gus's

0: and another one of what looks like a solitary 45 release in 1967. That was Pat Powdrill and the Powdrills, a Downey label 45, Together Forever.
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0: Now, time for more great rockin' grooves of a much more recent vintage.

That is Alan Wilson. He owns the Western Star Music Company and parading there as part of the Holloway Echoes on a 2021 album called A Long Way From London. Yes, it came out on Western Star. That is Pistol Packin' Man.

0: else is love.
1: He wrote Travelling Man and countless other great songs. The great Jerry Fuller there with a Challenge label 45 from 1962. That was Too Many People. Now here come the Brothers Gibb. Yes, very early Bee Gees.

very early Bee Gees on the Leading Australia record label, released in 1963. It was the Brothers Gibb, the Bee Gees, with the Three Kisses of Love. Now here's a rock and roll hero of mine. I got to see him live in concert at long last year. This is the fabulous Albert Lee.

Another one on the show this week from Dick Glasser's brother, that's Pat Shannon, with the Decca Label B-side from 1960. That was So Happy Now. Before that, from the 2002 album released on the Heroic record label, the album was Tear It Up. It was the fabulous Albert Lee with Hogan's Heroes and their version of Tear It Up. Now, it's another B-side back to 1967. This is Gary Williams.

label B-side from 67, Gary Williams with Just Cause We Got Us. Now, I kicked the show off this week with the number 11 sound this very day back in 1961. Ricky Nelson screaming up the UK top 20 with Hello Mary Lou. It'll eventually stall at number 2 and be kept off the top spot by the current number 2. Dell's waiting for Elvis to surrender the top spot. He'll have another 2 weeks.

The current UK number two this very week, back in 1961, Del Shannon poised, ready to take over the top spot from Elvis Presley. That's Runaway, released on Big Top. Yes, it was 1961, and it's 62 next.

at the Tams, an Ireland label 45, released in 1962, Untie Me. And of course, they would score big hits with What Kind of Fool Do You Think I Am in 63, and in 64, the classic Hey Girl, Don't Bother Me. Gus, on Golden Grooves, with a chest infection this week. Hope you're enjoying the songs this week, if not my vocal. But I always say it is all about the music, and that's what we like to focus on.

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1: Rock and roll show from Canadian Bob Davis. It was a Canada release on the Click record label, a B-side from 1963. We go from Canada to the US.

Terry Scott with a Valiant label B-side from 1962, Little Angel. This is not the same Little Angel.

Yes, I absolutely love that sort of sound in a 45, particularly from this musical time period. That was Tommy Walter on Limelight Records from 1961 with Little Angel. It's Garcia with the Golden Grooves. We're fast approaching the top of the hour. Let's start our exit songs here with something just a bit different from the Honeycombs.

that release gave the Honeycombs their second US Billboard Top 50 hit, peaking at number 48 back in 1965. It was I Can't Stop, and it came out on the Interphone record label. Well, that is it. Thank you so much for sticking with me this week. Yes, I haven't been at my best. Hopefully next week it'll be a very different story. But as ever, I always say it's all about the music. It's all about the golden grooves, the lost, the forgotten, the underplayed, the rarely played rock and roll era 50s and 60s recordings that don't get a chance to be heard anymore on the radio. My mission, as I always say, one of pure simplicity, to give these fabulous lost and forgotten songs another chance to be heard and hopefully enjoyed. Now, if you fancy hearing something that doesn't get played anymore on the radio, drop me a line. All my contact details are on Facebook. Head over to Gus's Golden Grooves. Now, we're going out with something brand new this week from David Paton. Until next time, everyone, thanks for listening. Bye-bye.